Baby. 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It's hard to catch a vibe or go outside without you tripping. 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I bought my bitch a Kelly crocodile, but not no lizard. Hey.

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1: 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Der Sound der Welt.
2: Shout out to my man, Mother Joe. Because everybody here is so sick. Say my name.

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But any sound pleases your existence, your hearing, your body, your mind. It's called music.

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1: Big question.
0: Oh my gosh, how long have you got? Truth.
1: Expression.
0: Creation.
1: Stability.
0: Healing.
2: A way to feel good.
0: Pleasure.
2: My love.
0: Freedom.
1: The thing that I like the most.
0: Life.
3: Emotion.
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0: Music is whatever you want it to be.
4: Cosmo.

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See you at the bar, you was hardly talking. That's when I knew that your heart was scarring. 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Like, wait, babe, let me.

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0: Yeah, yeah, yeah.
1: Oh yeah.
0: Hey.
2: Cosmo.
3: Yes, Empress Divine. 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Yeah. And your majesty and grace.